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I'm going to seek it out to find it for you. In another sense, it was something sort of...

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1: 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You know, he was an executive chef. That's what he did for a living. 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You know, and he would be like, no, you need to prep. You need to do preparation. 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

0: Is it chilly in here too, y'all, or what?
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Oh yeah. 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